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8: The top stories this hour. The father of a student who was stabbed to death in Southampton is demanding an investigation into how police handled the case. Henry Novak was handcuffed when a Sikh man who used a combat knife to murder him falsely accused the 18-year-old of racial abuse. Hampshire's Chief Deputy Constable Robert France has apologised.
9: I want to say that I am sorry that Henry couldn't be saved that night. I'm sorry that he was handcuffed and arrested in the moments before he lost consciousness. It's quite clear that officers didn't understand what had happened immediately.
8: 23-year-old Vikram Digwa has been jailed for a minimum 21 years. MPs want to know when they'll see more documents about Peter Mandelson's appointment as US ambassador after some omissions in files released yesterday. The police ask some exchanges be withheld because of an ongoing investigation, while disappearing WhatsApp messages also weren't included. Dame Emily Thornberry chairs the Foreign Affairs Committee.
10: I want to know how he got the job. And I haven't had those, and they're the important things. It's like, what did the vetting mean? In order to get round the vetting, what did people agree to do, or did they not? Or did they just decide to look the other way?
8: There are concerns from MPs and campaigners that the national grid lacks protection from drone strikes. They're worried that substations, pylons and cables could be attacked, leaving the UK vulnerable. The government say energy reliance and security is their top priority. 21 Royal Protection Officers have been placed on restricted duties following claims they fell asleep and left posts unattended at Windsor Castle. The Met says the alleged behaviour falls below the high standards expected. England's World Cup footballers have arrived in Miami for their first training session on US soil. Four Arsenal players and Crystal Palace goalkeeper Dean Henderson have been given extra time off. And Taylor Swift's confirmed she's written an original song for the upcoming Toy Story 5 film. Her new original song, I Knew It, I Knew You, will feature on the soundtrack. From Sky News, I'm AJ Walsh.
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10: The top stories this hour. A senior Labour MP is warning the Peter Mandelson scandal will run and run after a second batch of files about his appointment as US ambassador was released. A police investigation means documents like the peer's security vetting aren't being made public yet. The Cross-Party Intelligence and Security Committee is also overseeing when documents can be published. Its chair, Lord Beamish, says disappearing WhatsApp messages are a big issue.
11: WhatsApp could perhaps be used for certain circumstances, but it shouldn't be used for security classification. And if things are decided over WhatsApp or agreed over WhatsApp, they should be retained in the audit trail. They clearly weren't in many cases.
10: A Sikh man's been jailed for at least 21 years for murdering a university student using a combat knife. Vikram Digwa attacked 18-year-old Henry Novak as he returned home from a night out in Southampton last December and falsely accused him of racial abuse. Henry's father, Mark, is calling for an investigation. Campaigners and politicians are warning a major upgrade of the national grid risks leaving the UK vulnerable. They're worried the physical security of energy infrastructure lacks protection from drone strikes. Alicia Kearns is the Tory MP near an electrical substation in Rutland.
12: We all know now that energy infrastructure is part of war, and it's the ease of attacking places like substations but pylons. You could take out a substation and the whole area, hundreds of thousands of houses, hospitals, traffic lights, all go dark, and it could take a year to get it fixed.
10: Confidence in the value of going to university has slumped over declining job prospects and student debt. The latest British Social Attitude survey found fewer people think it's worth the time and money than 20 years ago. There's a warning of widespread travel disruption during strikes by drivers on the London Underground. Members of the RMT union are walking out for 24 hours today and on Thursday. And Susan Boyle's released her surprise new musical collaboration, singing Just One Cornetto in a dance remix. From Sky News, I'm AJ Walsh.
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12: Their top stories this hour. Domestic abuse campaigners are calling for urgent change in Wales as new laws in England give greater protection to victims. The reforms mean alleged perpetrators can be removed from social housing instead of survivors being forced to leave their homes. But no equivalent measures have been announced in Wales. Rachel Williams is a survivor of domestic abuse.
13: I wish I could say I was surprised that it's not in Wales, but I'm not, because I think after working in the sector for so long and seeing things as it is, you know, there's so much that can be done to help victims more, which is not, you know, not implemented. I mean, it's not rocket science to end this.
12: We've asked the Welsh Government to comment. Sir Keir Starmer will face ministers later, just hours after the Peter Mandelson files revealed splits within Labour. Work and Pensions Secretary Pat McFadden's among those who expressed frustration with colleagues in messages to the former ambassador. A Swansea nurse and midwife is being honoured as the NHS team who cared for her in her final years has won a special award. Anne Newman was supported by the Neath Portalbert Reablement team after being diagnosed with blood cancer. It allowed her to be cared for at home until she died aged 82. Craig Bellamy says he's staying as Wales boss despite interest from Burnley and Celtic. The 46-year-old admits he's had offers but says he doesn't want to wish away the chance to lead his country. He's halfway through a four-year deal and is fully focused on their friendly with Ghana later.
14: You know, Wales give me this opportunity. One or two might not have. I haven't managed before, and I'm really grateful for that. They've given me everything I could have asked for. I don't need anything else.
12: And Taylor Swift's confirmed she's written an original song for the upcoming Toy Story 5 film. I Knew It, I Knew You will be released on Friday.
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12: Turning unsettled this week with wet and windy weather across Wales, highs of 18 degrees. That's the latest. I'm Tom Preece.

0: me up for your Tuesday morning, Sister Sisters, and I don't feel like dancing, so the weather today, mixed again, like yesterday, some rain at times, bright spells possible at times as well, and we've got highs of 17 degrees today. We'll get the first update on the roads next.
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1: 38 to Cardiff Gate, the M4 moving well this Tuesday morning. No delays on any approaches either. A fairly quiet start for the roads. The 4119 to Miskin on the move. So is the A470 to Coryton. Moving for the Coychurch and Waterton roundabouts, there's no delays for Rotary International Way. Moving well on the A461 with no delays for Tremaines Road and the Coity Castle Lights. On the move for the Sand Bypass for the Aberkin Fig roundabout for my stake and fourth call. For now, I'm Hannah Cox. That's the latest.
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10: 38 to Cardiff Gate, the M4 is moving well. All approaches are on the move with no delays for the 4119 to Miskin, for the A4232 to Cardiff West from Culverhouse Cross, moving for the A470 to Corriton at 32. And there's no delays for Neath for Portalbot or Bridgend. Swansea also coping well back towards Bridgend, moving for the Coychurch and Waterton roundabouts. No delays for Rotary International Way. The Aberkinfig roundabout on the move, both Corpen Coed, also moving nicely. That's the latest.
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Well, that's woke me up this morning. Hopefully you as well, Strike, and you sure do. So in the news this morning, modern life's little luxuries have been unveiled. So we've been voting for things we consider modern day luxuries. The top five includes, so at number five, having your groceries delivered. Four is next day delivery. Three is good quality coffee. And number two on the list of life's little luxuries in modern day high speed internet. And number one is having peace and quiet. Oh, it is nice though, isn't it? Right, Lewis Capaldi, all the way soon. One Direction now though, here's Steal My Girl.

0: beautiful song. New one from Lewis Capaldi. That one's called Stay Love. Right, happy Tuesday. We are giving away £750,000 again on Friday. How do you fancy winning it? Pete won it last Friday. I've got the details on how it could be you winning it this week. After seven, news update next, and music soon from Gwen Stefani.
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12: The top stories this hour. Campaigners are warning us Wales is lagging behind England when it comes to protecting survivors of domestic abuse. New laws across the border mean abusers can now be removed from social housing, allowing survivors to remain in their homes. But no equivalent measures have been announced in Wales. Rachel Williams is a survivor of domestic abuse.
13: Victims, you know, just tend to be just fleeing and going into refuge, and it's like, well, why? I mean, this has been my argument for years. Why is the focus just on the victim to for them to be moving and upheaving, you know, kids and stuff like that?
12: We've asked the Welsh government to comment. Sir Keir Starmer will face his ministers later, just hours after the Peter Mandelson files revealed splits within Labour. Work and Pensions Secretary Pat McFadden's among those who expressed frustration with colleagues in messages to the former ambassador. A Swansea nurse and midwife is being honoured as the NHS team who cared for her in her final years has won a special award. Anne Newman was supported by the Neath Port Talbot Reablement team after being diagnosed with blood cancer. It allowed her to be cared for at home until she died aged 82. Winger Dan James says the Wales squad are delighted Craig Bellamy's staying on as manager. He's turned down a return to club football to lead them into Euro 2028 on home soil. James says the group believe they're improving under him and can keep getting better despite missing out on the World Cup.
14: You know, we've got home Euros to look forward to. We want to qualify for that. To play in front of our home fans would be, you know, unbelievable, and it's one that all boys are looking forward to.
12: Wales host Ghana in a friendly match tonight in Cardiff. And Taylor Swift's confirmed she's written an original song for the upcoming Toy Story 5 film. I Knew It, I Knew You will be released on Friday.
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12: Turning unsettled this week with wet and windy weather across Wales, highs of 18 degrees. That's the latest. I'm Tom Priest.
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4: 38 to Cardiff Gate, the M4 moving well with no delays to report for the approaches. Either the A470 coping well down to Coryton at 32, moving for the 4119 down to Miskin, and the Coychurch and Waterton roundabouts are moving for Bridge End County Borough with no delays for the A473 or the A48. Cowbridge Road around Bridge End College on the move, no delays for Rotary International Way, moving on the A461 at Tremaines Road and the Coity Castle Lights. I'm Hannah Cox, that's the latest.
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0: That's Oasis and Don't Look Back in Anger on your Tuesday morning. Morning Claire, who says we're listening on Alexa. You can do the same as well. Just ask yours to play us. As simple as that. And Claire says, can you please say hi to Chelsea and David, my kids? It's like they never had half term. Everything's back to normal. We're fighting for the bathroom this morning. So hi, guys. If you want to listen via Alexa as well, just ask it to play us. 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

0: Pinter, there's Bring Your Love on Tuesday breakfast morning. So there is a bit of rain in the air today. Watch out for that. We'll get an update on the roads for you next.
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2: Good morning. The eastbound side of the M4 slow now into the Brynglas tunnels before Malpas Road. It's busy approaching for the A470 to Coryton interchange at 32, as well as the 4119 down to Miskin. And the Coychurch and Waterton roundabouts are looking slower now for the A473 and the A48. Also getting busier for Cowbridge Road around Bridgend College and the A473 for Pencoed at the College Campus roundabout. No delays to report, no accidents for my stake for Porthcawl. I'm Hannah Cox.
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Meghan Trainor made you look. Morning. So how are you feeling this morning? Next time you're feeling a bit stressed, don't reach for the bottle of wine. Apparently the best way to de-stress yourself is to spend time with a dog. Yeah. 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
9: The top stories this hour. Domestic abuse campaigners are calling for urgent change in Wales as new laws in England give greater protections to victims. The reforms mean alleged perpetrators can be removed from social housing instead of survivors being forced to leave their homes. But no equivalent measures have been announced in Wales. Rachel Williams is a survivor of domestic abuse.
10: I wish I could say I was surprised that it's not in Wales, but I'm not, because I think after working in the sector for so long and seeing things as it is, you know, there's so much that can be done to help victims more, which is not, you know, not implemented. I mean, it's not rocket science to end this.
9: We've asked the Welsh Government to comment. Sir Keir Starmer will face his ministers this morning, just hours after the Peter Mandelson files revealed splits within Labour. Work and Pensions Secretary Pat McFadden's among those who expressed frustration with colleagues in messages to the former ambassador. A Swansea nurse and midwife is being honoured as the NHS team who cared for her in her final years has won a special award. Anne Newman was supported by the Neath Puttalbert Reablement team after being diagnosed with blood cancer. It's allowed her to be cared for at home until she died aged 82. Craig Bellamy says he's staying on as Wales boss despite interest from Burnley and Celtic. The 46-year-old admits he's had offers but says he doesn't want to wish away the chance to lead his country. He's halfway through a 4-year deal and is fully focused on their friendly with Ghana tonight.
11: You know, Wales give me this opportunity. One or two might not have. I haven't managed before and I'm really grateful for that. They've given me everything I could have asked for.
9: And Taylor Swift confirmed she's written an original song for the upcoming Toy Story 5 film. I Knew It, I Knew You will be released on Friday.
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9: Turning unsettled this week with wet and windy weather across Wales, highs of 18 degrees. That's the latest. I'm Tom Priest.
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1: 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I've got some classic Craig David for you as well. Lady Gaga and Beyonce now, though. Telephone.
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0: David and 7 days on Tuesday breakfast. So thundery showers on the forecast for today. Watch out for those. We'll get an update on the roads for you soon. But first, have you entered for your chance to win this yet? Make me a
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13: Slow approaching the M4 now for the 4119 down to Miskin for the A470 to Coryton Interchange. The M4 itself is slow eastbound into the Bryngelars Tunnels before Malpas Road. The Coychurch and Waterton roundabouts are busier now for the County Borough. The A47 through the A48 looking slow. Also busy for Cowbridge Road around Bridgend College and Pencoed at the College Campus roundabout. It is moving with no accidents though for my stake for Paul's call. I'm Hannah Cox. That's the latest.
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0: Can't Get You Out of My Head. Happy Tuesday. Hope you well. So, a lot cooler compared to last week, yeah? Temperatures around about 18 degrees today. Some thundery showers, but there is good news on the horizon. I'll tell you more about this soon. And I'm playing some Ronan Keating in a second. And Olivia Rodrigo next. Stay here.
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0: Such a happy song, isn't it? Ronan Keating, Life is a Roller Coaster on Bridge FM Radio Breakfast. So I hope you're well. Cheers for listening. We've got some thundery showers on the forecast for today, so don't rule out some rain a bit later. The odd bright spell as well. Definitely feels a lot cooler than it was this time last week. Yes, the Met Office says we're back down to normal this week. Around 18, 19 degrees with a decent chance of thunder and some proper downpours as well over the next few days. But they are hinting at another jump in the temperature. So from around the 11th of June, temperatures could climb back towards the end of the 20s, maybe 30 degrees Celsius, fingers crossed. Around some parts of the UK. So some charts even show deep red zones across Wales, which means it's going to be warm again towards mid-June. You can check the full weather forecast yourself online. Our website is nationplayer.com.
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2: The 4119 down to Miskin, slow approaching the M4. It's busy for the A470 to Coryton interchange, moving though for the A4232 to Cardiff West. The Coychurch and Waterton roundabouts are both looking busier for the County Borough for the A473 and the A48, and still slow for Cowbridge Road around Bridgend College. It is moving now though for Pencoed at the College Campus roundabout on the A473, also moving for the Sand Bypass and Aberkinfig roundabout. I'm Hannah Cox, that's the latest.
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0: Music from Joe. That one's called End of Beginning. Happy Tuesday. This is Lee. I've got music from Alex Warren for you soon. Something to sing along to and dance along to, even, from Shakira. And also a reminder on what you need to do if you'd like to win the £750,000 up for grabs on Make Me a Winner this week. Stay here. Details soon.
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15: The top stories this hour. Campaigners are warning us Wales is lagging behind England when it comes to protecting survivors of domestic abuse. New laws across the border mean abusers can now be removed from social housing, allowing survivors to remain in their homes. But no equivalent measures have been announced in Wales. Rachel Williams is a survivor of domestic abuse.
16: Victims, you know, just tend to be just fleeing and going into refuge, and it's like, well, why? This has been my argument for years. Why is the focus just on the victim to for them to be moving and upheaving, you know, kids and stuff like that?
15: We've asked the Welsh Government to comment. Sir Keir Starmer will face his ministers later, just hours after the Peter Mandelson files revealed splits within Labour. Work and Pensions Secretary Pat McFadden's among those who expressed frustration with colleagues in messages to the former ambassador. A Swansea nurse and midwife is being honoured as the NHS team who cared for her in her final years has won a special award. Anne Newman was supported by the Neath Puttalbert Reablement team after being diagnosed with blood cancer. It allowed her to be cared for at home until she died aged 82. Winger Dan James says the Wales squad are delighted Craig Bellamy's staying on as manager. He's turned down a return to club football to lead them into Euro 2028 on home soil. James says the group believe they're improving under him and can keep getting better despite missing out on the World Cup.
17: No, we've got home Euros to look forward to. We want to qualify for that. To play in front of our home fans would be, you know, unbelievable, and it's one that all boys are looking forward to.
15: Wales host Ghana in a friendly match tonight in Cardiff. And Taylor Swift's confirmed she's written an original song for the upcoming Toy Story 5 film. I Knew It, I Knew You will be released on Friday.
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15: Turning unsettled this week with wet and windy weather across Wales, highs of 18 degrees. That's the latest. I'm Tom Priest.
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0: Morning, play some Alex Warren soon. Also Coldplay with the Chainsmokers. But first, love this song. Haven't heard it for a while either. Shakira, Whenever, Wherever.

0: It's Alex Warren and Fever Dream, Bridge FM Radio Breakfast Morning. We would love you to win this. Make me a
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0: 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That one's called I Love It, I Love It, I Love It. 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All right, 10 songs for you to love from one mystery year next then. Top 10 at 10 coming your way. And let's see if you can work out which year we're taking you back to this morning, though. 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
12: So let me get this straight. 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
15: The top stories this hour. Domestic abuse campaigners are calling for urgent change in Wales as new laws in England give greater protections to victims. The reforms mean alleged perpetrators can be removed from social housing instead of survivors being forced to flee their homes. But no equivalent measures have been announced in Wales. Rachel Williams is a survivor of domestic abuse.
16: There's so much that can be done to help victims more, which is not, you know, not implemented.
15: The Welsh Government told us it'll consider what further steps may be appropriate here in Wales. Sir Keir Starmer's chairing a cabinet meeting later after yesterday's release of the Peter Mandelson files revealed division in his party. The documents show senior figures clashing over raising taxes to fund benefits. Work and Pensions Secretary Pat McFadden says colleagues are asking the wrong questions. Here's Paymaster General and Torvine MP Nick Thomas Simmons.
17: For him, it isn't a debate about benefits and level of benefits, it's a debate about opportunity. I think that Pat has been very consistent in that his focus is about giving people opportunity.
15: A Swansea nurse is being honoured as the NHS team who cared for her in her final years has won a special award. Anne Newman was supported by the Neath Port Talbot Reablement Team after being diagnosed with blood cancer. It allowed her to die at home, aged 82. Craig Bellamy says he's staying as Wales boss despite interest from Burnley and Celtic.
14: You know, Wales give me this opportunity and I'm really grateful for that.
15: The 46-year-old admits he doesn't want to wish away the chance to lead his country. Cymru host Ghana tonight in a friendly. And Taylor Swift's confirmed she's written an original song for the upcoming Toy Story 5 film. I Knew It, I Knew You will be released on Friday.
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15: A mix of sunshine and showers across Wales this afternoon, highs of 18 degrees. That's the latest. I'm Tom Priest.
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0: So let's go back in time. 10 songs. What's the year? That's up to you to work out. Gonna start it with the Red Hot Chili Peppers, some Holly Valance, and this from JT.
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18: Just something about you. Way I'm looking at you, whatever. Keep looking at me. Getting scared now. Right? Don't feel me, baby. It's just

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1: The top 10 at 10.
0: That's the Zephyr song. Huge hit for those guys in which year? Same year that Holly Valance was in the charts with Kiss Kiss. Played that for you. And Justin Timberlake, Like I Love You, was huge as well. What's the year that all these songs were big hits? Let's get you a clue then. Do you remember this?
2: But the public have voted that the winner and the last celebrity to get out of here, the king of the jungle, is Tony.
3: Oh, well done.
4: Oh,
3: good for you.
4: So delighted.
0: So I'm a Celebrity, Get Me Out of Here started, and the first king of the jungle was Tony Blackburn. What's the year? Westlife had a hit with this, his World of Our

0: Skater Boy from Avril Lavigne, also Westlife, World of Our Own, a big hit from which year? You might remember this.
1: It is all over once again. Brazil are the champions of the world.
0: So Brazil won the World Cup in this year. Which year is it? We'll find out soon. Lined up music from Nickelback, a song I haven't heard for ages. And I'm going to play you some Blue. They were in the charts with One Love. That's on the way next on the Top 10 at 10.
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So I think it's safe to say we had some pretty big songs out in this year that we're revisiting on the Top 10 at 10 this morning. Ashanti and Foolish. Also, Nickelback, How You Remind Me, and Blue, One Love. Big songs from which year? If you were a kid in this year, you would have been watching this new TV show.

0: on were in their bungalow in this year. That was huge. You might remember which year it is going on that clue. We're going to find out which year it is after the final two songs on the Top 10 at 10 next. I've got one from JXL versus Elvis Presley and DJ Sammy. Big hits playing next.
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1: The top 10 at 10.
0: A little less conversation. So which year? What's that then? There's the last two songs on the top 10 at 10 this morning. Which year were you going for? Definitely a noughties year. It wasn't 2005 and it wasn't 2000. Very close though. It was 2002 this morning.

0: Love that song. Harry Styles, American Girls. Have an amazing Tuesday. Stay here. Claire Scott's keeping you company next. She's got music from Pink and some Tom Walker after the news update at 11.
1: 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Unwind and relax with an afternoon tea for any occasion.
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9: The top stories this hour. Campaigners are warning us Wales is lagging behind England when it comes to protecting survivors of domestic abuse. New laws across the border mean abusers can now be removed from social housing, allowing survivors to remain in their homes. But no equivalent measures have been announced in Wales. Rachel Williams is a survivor of domestic abuse.
10: I mean, this has been my argument for years. Why is the focus just on the victim for them to be moving and upheaving, you know, kids and stuff like that?
9: The Welsh Government says it'll consider what further steps may be appropriate in Wales. Sir Keir Starmer will face his ministers shortly after the Peter Mandelson files revealed splits within Labour. The documents show senior figures clashing over raising taxes to fund benefits. Work and Pensions Secretary Pat McFadden says colleagues are asking the wrong questions. Here's Paymaster General and Torvine MP Nick Thomas-Simmons.
11: The motivation for changing that is because we want to give people opportunity.
9: A postal worker's been jailed for 38 months after running a large-scale illegal streaming business from his home. 48-year-old Michael Barrow made over £200,000 by selling dodgy fire sticks. Despite warnings from police, Barrow kept up the scam. He's been sentenced at Swansea Crown Court. Winger Dan James says the Wales squad are delighted Craig Bellamy is staying on as head coach. He's turned down a return to club football to lead the team into Euro 2028 on home soil. James says the group believe they're improving under Bellamy.
12: We want to qualify for that. To play in front of our home fans would be, you know, unbelievable, and it's one that all boys are looking forward to.
9: Wales host Ghana in a friendly tonight. And Taylor Swift's confirmed she's written an original song for the upcoming Toy Story 5 film. I Knew It, I Knew You will be released on Friday.
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9: A mix of sunshine and showers across Wales this afternoon. Highs of 18 degrees. That's the latest. I'm Tom Priest.
13: Well, a very good morning to you. It's just gone 11 o'clock. Great songs on the way from Tom Walker and at first Pink.

0: it. It's Olivia Rodrigo, Drop Dead. Sounds very Chapel Rowan, that one. All right, this is happening on Friday. I know it's Tuesday, and this is happening on Friday. But if you want to be in with a chance to win it, you might forget by Friday. So maybe enter today. Make me a
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0: 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Happy Tuesday, the 2nd of June to you. Coming up next then, we've got music on the way from Robbie Williams. 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

0: Ella Langley, Choosing Texas. We are keeping those country vibes coming, aren't we? It's I thought it was going to be a phase. It's not. It's sticking around. All right, we got your news on the way at 12 o'clock next, and you've been eating your burger wrong. I know. Scientists tell us stuff like this. Oh, you've been making your bed wrong. You've been loading your dishwasher wrong. Well, now it's your burger. You're eating it wrong. I'll tell you how to eat it correctly in a bit. News is on the way. More great music. And then we're all going to learn how do we eat our burgers, honestly.
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13: The top stories this hour. Domestic abuse campaigners are calling for urgent change in Wales as new laws in England give greater protections to victims. The reforms mean alleged perpetrators can be removed from social housing instead of survivors being forced to flee their homes. But no equivalent measures have been announced in Wales. Rachel Williams is a survivor of domestic abuse.
14: There's so much that can be done to help victims more, which is not, not implemented.
13: The Welsh Government told us it'll consider what further steps may be appropriate here in Wales. Sir Keir Starmer's chairing a cabinet meeting later after yesterday's release of the Peter Mandelson files revealed division in his party. The documents show senior figures clashing over raising taxes to fund benefits. Work and Pensions Secretary Pat McFadden says colleagues are asking the wrong questions. Here's Paymaster General and Torvine MP Nick Thomas Simmons.
15: For him, it isn't a debate about benefits and level of benefits. It's a debate about opportunity. I think that Pat has been very consistent in that his focus is about giving people opportunity.
13: A Swansea nurse is being honoured as the NHS team who cared for her in her final years has won a special award. Anne Newman was supported by the Neath Port Talbot Reablement Team after being diagnosed with blood cancer. It allowed her to die at home, aged 82. Craig Bellamy says he's staying as Wales boss despite interest from Burnley and Celtic.
16: Wales give me this opportunity, and I'm really grateful for that.
13: The 46-year-old admits he doesn't want to wish away the chance to lead his country. Cymru host Ghana tonight in a friendly. And Taylor Swift's confirmed she's written an original song for the upcoming Toy Story 5 film. I Knew It, I Knew You will be released on Friday.
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13: A mix of sunshine and showers across Wales this afternoon. Highs of 18 degrees. That's the latest. I'm Tom Priest.
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0: Well, it's just gone 12 o'clock. Good afternoon to you. We've got the Sugar Babes on the way. We've got the new one from Madonna and Sabrina Carpenter. And up first, it's Pitbull and J-Lo with On The Floor. Happy Tuesday to you.
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0: 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We've got your playlist sorted with Calvin Harris and Dua Lipa, the newly married Dua Lipa, on the way next. 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

0: morning. Anne-Marie and Shania Twain, Unhealthy. Hello, and a very good afternoon to you. So I did tell you, you are definitely eating your burger wrong. Can you believe it? Of course we are. The scientists tell us every day we're doing something wrong. So basically, what you should be doing is flipping it. So basically, it's got official names as well. The burger experts have told us. So basically, Zack's Hamburgers, it's an American chain. They've written on Twitter and they've said, the crown, that's the top bun of the burger, the crown is generally thicker than the heel, that's the bottom of the burger, so you should actually flip it upside down to eat it. The crown will hold the weight, there's less likelihood of it falling apart and your toppings going all over the place, but also if it's got any drips, it'll save the drips. So there you are, next time you have a burger, it might feel weird, flip it. Make me a
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0: Alex Warren and Ordinary. I still can't quite wrap my head around the fact that the next time I'm going to a restaurant and I order a burger, I'm going to have to flip it upside down in front of everybody. Yep, that's the proper way to eat the burger, apparently, to stop the drippings and the stuff falling out. It holds it together better, apparently. I don't know. Are you going to do it? I don't think I'll do it. Ed Sheeran's on the way.
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0: New music from Script, Man in the Arena. I wasn't expecting new music from them this year, so there you go. All right, coming up next, then, your news at 1 o'clock. We've got music on the way from Ray. We've got Zara Larsson and a classic from Cher.
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15: The top stories this hour. Domestic abuse campaigners are calling for urgent change in Wales as new laws in England give greater protection to victims. The reforms mean alleged perpetrators can be removed from social housing instead of survivors being forced to leave their homes. But no equivalent measures have been announced in Wales. Rachel Williams is a survivor of domestic abuse.
16: It doesn't necessarily result in violence if the victim is adhering to the terms and conditions of that relationship. And there's plenty of barriers why a victim won't just leave. And it's great now to see that these barriers are being recognised, and housing is certainly one of them.
15: The Welsh Government says it'll consider what further steps may be appropriate here in Wales. Investigators have confirmed they'll meet the family of murder victim Henry Novak as a watchdog looks into his treatment by police. The student was arrested as he lay dying after being stabbed in Southampton in December. Cabinet Office Minister and Torvine MP Nick Thomas-Simmons says it's important lessons are learnt.
17: Whilst it's absolutely right, we have to look at the conduct of what happened here and draw the lessons. It is also the case that up and down the country, even I'm sure as we are speaking, there will be police officers running towards danger when others are running in the opposite direction.
15: A postal worker has been jailed in Swansea for 38 months after running a large-scale illegal streaming business from his home. 48-year-old Michael Barrow made over £200,000 by selling dodgy fire sticks. Welsh actor Owain Rhys-Davies has died at the age of 42. His family released a statement saying it's their understanding that he passed suddenly, naturally and peacefully. And in football, Wales host Ghana in Cardiff later in a game marking the FAW's 150th anniversary. It's the first of a double-header of friendlies with a trip to Romania ahead on Saturday. Winger Dan James says there's plenty to play for.
18: You know, we've got massive games coming up. These next two, obviously, so important going into the Nations League. We're going to be playing top teams, you know, in Group A. You know, we want to stay there in the Nations League. That's the teams we want to play against.
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15: Some scattered showers today with the occasional bright spell in between. Highs of 18 degrees Celsius. That's the latest. I'm Gavin Rutter.
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0: It's just gone 1 o'clock. Good afternoon to you. Ray's on the way. Zara Larsson. And at first, it's Cher with Believe.

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0: I'll write your name.
1: Taylor Swift and Blank Space. Hello and good afternoon to you. So there is a survey out. The top 25 questions pet owners wish they could ask their furry friends. I won't read through all 25, and this is a poll done of 2,000 people, so it might not be relevant to you if you're a pet owner, but you do wonder, don't you? You wonder what's going on in that little head of theirs. And these are the top questions. If you could speak any language, which would you choose? Why do you care what language your pet wants to speak? If you could swap bodies with any animal for a day, which animal would you choose? Can you read? I don't think they can read. But the questions up there, like, do you like me? Now, I don't think I would want to know if my pet likes me or not. I'm very good to my pet. She's very well fed. Obviously, I can't give her everything off my plate because some of it's poisonous, but I would genuinely hate to find out. If she prefers my husband to me, I think it would break my heart. We've got The Weeknd on the way next.
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0: Sienna Spiro, Die on This Hill. Hello and good afternoon to you. So we've got your news on the way next. We'll have a look at the weather as well. Does look like there'll be some light showers and rain around for today, but hopefully some brighter spells as well. And the music that's on the way after your news at 2 o'clock this afternoon is Blue, and it's a throwback. Excellent. We've got Alex Warren on the way with Fever Dream, and straight after your news, it's Ayaz and Replay. Ask your smart speaker to get us on and keep us on.
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5: The top stories this hour, three employees from Tata Steel's Trostra site in Llanelli have been sentenced for their part in a plot to steal tin ingots worth over £1 million. 35-year-old Thomas Ashford, Richard Jones, who's 29, and 56-year-old Stuart Jones helped 32-year-old Matthew Membury access to the site using a fake ID. Our reporter Tom Priest has more.
6: Yeah, police arrested Ashford Membury and Stuart Jones as they tried to leave Tata Steel with stolen tin last October. Officers found three swords in their vehicle, which Membury claimed as his. The operation involved a significant breach of trust, with some men holding managerial or security roles at the site. Richard Jones was arrested separately and all four admitted their involvement. Prosecutors say the group's actions cost the company over £1.2 million.
5: The police watchdog says it'll meet the family of murder victim Henry Novak as part of investigations over his treatment by officers. He was handcuffed as he lay dying in Southampton after attacker Vikram Digwar claimed he'd been racially abused. The former head of the Police Federation and two other suspects have been re-bailed until September. Officers from City of London Police arrested Mukund Krishna in March as part of an investigation into alleged fraud by abuse of position. A 51-year-old man from Wales and a 55-year-old man from Bristol were also detained. Welsh actor Owain Rhys-Davies, who's best known for his role in Twin Peaks The Return, has died at the age of 44. The news was shared by his family, who say there are questions that remain unanswered. In sport, football legend Sir Kenny Dalglish has confirmed he's undergoing treatment for cancer. He says he wanted to keep the news private, but accidentally posted about it on social media. And Wales are in friendly action later as they take on Ghana at the Cardiff City Stadium. It comes after Craig Bellamy confirmed he's staying as Wales boss, despite interest from a number of clubs.
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5: Some scattered showers today with the occasional bright spell in between, highs of 18 degrees Celsius. That's the latest. I'm Gavin Rutter.
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7: Well, it's just gone 2 o'clock. Good afternoon to you. We've got a proper throwback from Blue on the way. I'm looking forward to that one. Alex Warren's new one. And

0: 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There's chances to win. There's news, travel, all local to you on there too. And details about this. 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

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Hello, good afternoon to you. 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

0: Supported by Atlantic Recycling, on June the 26th, we'll be celebrating Wales' unsung heroes and community champions at a spectacular gala evening at the Brangwyn Hall in Swansea. And if you haven't been to Swansea and seen the Brangwyn Hall, it is spectacular. It's beautiful. It's a wonderful venue and a great place to celebrate people in the community, okay? The nominations are now open. Head over to nationawards.wales. Do it now. Do it now. Go on. Do it now. And tell us who you think deserves to be recognised. I mean, we've got so many different categories, okay? We've got contribution to sport, outstanding bravery, contribution to animal welfare, child of courage, fundraiser of the year. We've got parents of the year. We've got mum of the year, dad of the year. You know, if you know somebody who organises charity events or raises a lot of money for charity or just goes above and beyond in the community, get nominating them now. Go to nationawards.wales. Do it now. Nominate and celebrate that someone very, very special. Shine a spotlight on them. We've got Justin Timberlake on the way next.
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0: 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We are home to Lee Jukes at breakfast. Make sure you're listening every single morning from 6am. He's got everything you need to know across Bridge End County to get you going in the mornings. So make sure you're listening to Lee Jukes at breakfast here from 6am on Bridge FM Radio. And up next, it's Joel Corry and Becky Hill. 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

0: 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Hello and good afternoon to you. Okay, so Phil Hoyles is on the way next then. He's got you sorted, the topical tune, the impossible question, all that kind of stuff. But the news is on the way next. So 3 o'clock, we'll have a quick look at the weather as well. And then Phil Hoyles has got some great songs for you to carry on with your afternoon. He's got Somber on the way. Love that one. Homewrecker. We've got Lady Gaga and Ariana Grande on the way too. And Booty Love after your news.
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9: The top stories this hour. The Home Secretary has revealed a police officer has been sent death threat, having been wrongly identified as being involved in the case of Henry Novak's murder. The 18-year-old was stabbed and then handcuffed as he lay dying as a court heard his killer falsely accused him of racism. Shabana Mahmood says the police watchdog's investigating and the case shouldn't be used to turn communities against one another. Chris Phillips, her Tory opposite.
10: Henry told the police he could not breathe. 9 times. He told them he had been stabbed 4 times. The response from the officer, we've all heard, was to say, I don't think you have, mate.
9: Three workers at Tata Steel's Trostra site in Llanelli have been sentenced for their role in a tin ingot theft worth over £1 million. 35-year-old Thomas Ashford, Richard Jones, who's 29, and 56-year-old Stuart Jones helped 32-year-old Matthew Membry access the site using a fake ID. Our reporter Tom Priest has more.
11: Well, police caught Ashford, Membry and Stuart Jones leaving the steelworks with tin ingots last October. They also found swords belonging to Membry in their vehicle. Some of those involved held trusted positions, including management and security roles, making the scheme a serious breach of trust. Richard Jones was arrested afterwards and all four pleaded guilty. Prosecutors say their actions cost Tata Steel more than £1.2 million.
9: Welsh actor Owain Rhys-Davies has died at the age of 44. His family released a statement saying it's their understanding that he passed suddenly, naturally and peacefully. Football legend Sir Kenny Dalglish has revealed he has cancer. The former Liverpool and Scotland star says his treatment's going well. And in football, Wales host Ghana in Cardiff later in a game marking the FAW's 150th anniversary. It's the first of a doubleheader of friendlies with a trip to Romania ahead on Saturday.
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9: Some scattered showers today with the occasional bright spell in between. Highs of 18 degrees Celsius. That's the latest. I'm Gavin Rutter.

if you want to, stare if you want to, but I got to party. I'm up in the party. I'm glad that I got you, and it's alright. You got you a partner.

0: Great tunes on your radio 24/7. It's Samba and Homewrecker and Lady Gaga and Ariana Grande and Rain on Me before that. And we started the show today with a big tune from Booty Love and Boogie Tonight. How are you today? Very grey skies today, isn't it? It's going to be a case of dodging the showers, some of which could be very heavy for today as well. So make sure you grab your cagoule and make sure you stay nice and dry. The difference in the week is stark, isn't it? I mean, this time last week, we were baking under that intense heat. Now, not so much, but apparently it's going to be a very wet June by the looks of it, according to a forecast I was watching last night. Checking your showbiz news for today then, and Rosamund Pike has publicly shamed an audience member for texting during her West End play. Absolutely, as that should be done. I mean, I'm well behind that. I mean, anybody who starts texting in a theatre show or even in the cinema should be called out, because it's absolutely wrong. And also making news today, Mick Jagger has said he can't wait to get back on the road with the Rolling Stones. All of that making news today for Tuesday the 2nd of June. If you've got some news you'd love to share with us today, then your number is 07740 938 500.
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0: It's Bridges M Radio. It's Phil Hoyles, right through till 7 o'clock today on the big drive home. How are you? Hope we're finding you well. If you're going to drop us a line on the show this afternoon, then your number is 07740938500. You can also get in touch on the Nation Player and our Facebook page as well. It's Tuesday, the 2nd of June. Good afternoon.
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0: Great songs at drive time all of the time. It's Taylor Swift and the Fate of Ophelia. In your showbiz news today then, Sir Rod Stewart, who's 81, abruptly cancelled 2 concerts after a health scare. That's making news at the moment. We'll keep our eyes on that for you. Also making news, Boy George is releasing a brand new AI version of Karma Chameleon. I have no idea what this is all about. I don't know whether the lyrics are changing. He's a big fan of AI, massive fan, loves ChatGPT, and he says he's written songs via it before. So whether this is a reworking and new lyrics or whether it's a change in the tune, we don't know, but we'll give you more details about that as soon as we can. Also making news today, Becky Hill is so furious at Jack Whitehall that she's written a song about it on her new album. She must be livid. She must be absolutely livid. Not sure whether Jack Whitehall should be chuffed or be very scared. It's one or the other, isn't it? One or t'other. Music coming up on Drive Time this afternoon. After the latest news on the roads, Katy Perry and Last Friday Night.
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1: Good afternoon. Hi to you. I'm Jules Buckley. Let's go to the north of Pencoed firstly, and the Penpressig Road currently blocked off both ways. A collision causing delays there. East of there, busy between Llanharan and Bryn Cae at the moment on the A473, the Bridgend Road. Into Bridgend itself, off the A48, Cowbridge Road's queuing inbound. Of course, roadworks there looking slow going past the college. A48's busy, the M4's busy too, but coping fairly well east and west so far. And that's the latest.
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1: 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It's Take That, You're a Superstar. 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
10: The top stories this hour, three Tata Steel workers at the firm's Trostra site in Llanelli have been sentenced for conspiring to steal tin ingots worth more than £1 million. 35-year-old Thomas Ashford, Richard Jones, who's 29, and 56-year-old Stuart Jones helped 32-year-old Matthew Membry access the site using a fake ID. Our reporter Tom Priest has more.
11: Yeah, police arrested Ashford Membry and Stuart Jones as they tried to leave Tata Steel with stolen tin last October. Officers found three swords in their vehicle, which Membry claimed as his. The operation involved a significant breach of trust, with some men holding managerial or security roles at the site. Richard Jones was arrested separately and all four admitted their involvement. Prosecutors say the group's actions cost the company over £1.2 million.
10: The Home Secretary is warning of a dangerous undercurrent in the reaction to a murdered university student's arrest after he'd been stabbed in Southampton. Henry Novak was placed in handcuffs in December after his killer falsely accused him of racism. The Welsh Government's launching a new agency in an effort to boost the economy and halve Wales's productivity gap. Ministers say they'll work hand-in-hand with unions and businesses to create more jobs. Adam Price, the Cabinet Secretary for Enterprise, tells us he's staying ambitious with his plans.
12: In tangible terms, well, it means more jobs. There's nothing inevitable about where we've been, you know, over the last several generations. We don't need to be at the bottom of the economic league table.
10: And in football, Wales host Ghana in Cardiff later in a game marking the FAW's 150th anniversary. It's the first of a double-header of friendlies with a trip to Romania ahead on Saturday. Winger Dan James says there's plenty to play for.
13: You know, we believe that, you know, we should be at the major tournaments. You know, we were unfortunate not to make the World Cup. As I said, it's still fresh in our minds, but, you know, we're super focused on our next games now.
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10: Some scattered showers today with the occasional bright spell in between. Highs of 18 degrees Celsius. That's the latest. I'm Gavin Rutter.
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0: Mario, it's Let Me Love You. It's Phil Hoyles on Drive Time through till 7 o'clock today. So in less than a week now, the 6th of June, it's the D-Day commemorations kicking off. Also, Father's Day is this month as well. That's going to be on the 21st of June. We'll have more news about how we're going to be marking the days on the show for you shortly. Music coming up on the show for you next from Little Mix after the latest news on the roads. That's coming up. Make me a
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5: Hi again, I'm Jules Buckley. Good afternoon. Well, queuing still north of Pencoed, where Penprissig Road is still blocked off. A collision there is still causing delays on either side. East of there, the A473, the Bridge End Road, is quite sluggish between Llanharen and Bryn Cae. Starting to build now out of Bridge End up to the M4 for Lichard Hill, up towards Sarn at Junction 36. The A48 bypass quite slow south of Bridge End by the Iwenny roundabout, but the M4 is equal on the move so far. And that's the latest.
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0: 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It's Phil Hoyles right through till 7 o'clock today. If you're celebrating your birthday, by the way, very happy birthday to you. You're celebrating with Tony Hadley, who's 66 today, and John Coolshaw, who is 58.
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0: It's Christina Aguilera and Dirty. So one in 16 singletons hasn't been on a date with someone they met in real life in the past 2 years, with 83% hoping to meet someone organically this summer rather than through an online swipe. And they also admit it's confidence holding them back than talking to someone brand new. They also say the top barriers to making a move in real life include the fear of rejection. In addition to that, 37% say they've been discouraged after overthinking how they'll come across, whilst 33% haven't made a move because they don't know how to start a conversation. There's lots of news about that in the papers today. A lot of it is just about hiding behind the apps, isn't it? But have the apps had their day? That's the question for today. Drop me a line. Let me know your thoughts. Music coming up on the show then from One Republic.
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4: Hello again, I'm Jules Buckley. Still some issues to the north of Pencoyd this afternoon. The Penpressig Road is still looking slow going. Looks like it has reopened following an earlier collision, but naturally still looking slower than we'd like to see. Busy heading down towards the M4 for the A473, heading away from Pencoyd towards 35, then west on the 473. That's queuing now at the Coychurch roundabout. Lichard Hill, so bridge end up to the M4, queuing up towards Sarn now, northbound, up towards junction 36 of the motorway.
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0: Great tune, isn't it? Taylor Swift and Opalite on the show today. It's the big drive home. Today is Tuesday, the 2nd of June. It's Love My Dentist Day today and International Rocky Road Day as well. It's ironic, the two are together, isn't it? Let's get your latest news updated next on Drive Time. More big songs on the way in just a second.
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7: The top stories this hour: a teenager's had to have his leg amputated days after a stabbing on Barry Island. Police are continuing to investigate an incident on Bank Holiday Monday. Our reporter Jessica Payne has more.
8: A 17-year-old boy from Cardiff's been undergoing critical care at the University Hospital of Wales following last week's stabbing. His injuries weren't first thought to be life-changing, but he's since undergone a leg amputation. Police have described his family as understandably distraught. An 18-year-old from Riverside arrested on the day remains on police bail, pending further inquiries.
7: The Home Secretary has revealed death threats have been sent to a police officer incorrectly identified in footage of a stab victim being handcuffed. Shabana Mahmood says 18-year-old Henry Novak's family deserve answers after he was restrained as he lay dying in Southampton in December. The Welsh Government says it's determined to make Wales one of the easiest places to start a business. A new economic plan will aim to halve the productivity gap, with ministers promising more support for skills and investment. Enterprise Secretary Adam Price says the goal is to create better paid jobs.
9: You know, we haven't had a clear goal for the economy for over 20 years, you know, and if you don't have a clear sense of direction, if you don't have a sense of, you know, what's the North Star, where are you aiming at, well, how are you going to get there at all? And, you know, it is ambitious, but it is achievable.
7: Three workers at Tata Steel's Trostra site in Llanelli have been sentenced for their role in a tin ingot theft worth over £1 million. The trio helped a fourth man to access the site using a fake ID. And in football, Wales are in friendly action later tonight. They take on Ghana at the Cardiff City Stadium. Winger Dan James says there's plenty to play for.
10: Going into the Nations League, we're going to be playing top teams, you know, in Group A. You know, we want to stay there in the Nations League. That's the teams we want to play against, and you know, we've got home Euros to look forward to. We want to, you know, we want to qualify for that.
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7: Showers fading this evening, then more persistent rain tomorrow. Highs of 18 degrees Celsius. That's the latest. I'm Gavin Rutten.
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0: Hello, it's Phil. Good afternoon. Great to have you company today. It's drive time through till 7. Music coming up on the show today from Mimi Webb.

0: It's Ray, it's Where Is My Husband, it's Phil Hoyles, right through till 7 o'clock today. How are we finding you on Tuesday, the 2nd of June? It's Love My Dentist Day today, and quite ironically, also, it's International Rocky Road Day. I mean, if you eat too many of those, you probably need one. And also, National Leave the Office Early Day today as well. It's already after 5 o'clock, so if you are scheduled to work until 6, maybe your boss will just give you the nod to leave early today. Today, also, in history then, in 1953, the coronation, coronation of Queen Elizabeth II took place in Westminster Abbey. And it was also then in 2022 that Queen Elizabeth II marked her Platinum Jubilee. Everybody was doing those platinum puddings. Do you remember that? The trifle. I must admit, I took some time on that this time around. And this is the one that had the jagged pieces of white chocolate. Do you remember that? Stuck into the trifle on the top. And I thought mine looked like a masterpiece. I was chuffed a bit. And we had an outdoor party with all the neighbours, and I didn't get to taste it. So I'm guessing it was all right. I mean, it looked all right. Whether it tasted it is a different thing completely. But it all went anyway. So hopefully that was the case. I've been meaning to make one ever since. Not happened. Maybe I'll do it this weekend. Make me a
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2: Hello again, I'm Jules Buckley. Good afternoon. Where the M4 continues to be busy but look okay in the main. It's slightly slow westbound, of course, to Baglan at 41 and towards Sarn at 36. Lichard Hill, a struggle heading north out of Bridgend and also away from Bridgend. Penavy towards Tondi on the northbound side of the Bridgend and Maesteg Road. Once again, seeing some delays. Neastro busy in towards Maesteg and the Coy Church roundabout southeast of Bridgend. Quite slow either side of the A473.
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0: 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So as we work our way through drive time into the evening, lots of heavy showers and possibly thunder in some places tonight, with the overnight low down to 11. 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

0: Bruno Mars, I Just Might. Before that, Nelly and Kelly and the brilliant Dilemma on Drive Time today. And the Script and Hall of Fame with Will.i.am too. So today is Tuesday, the 2nd of June. It was on this day in 1981 that Prince made his live British debut at the Elysian Ballroom in London. He would not play again in the UK for 5 years. It was also on this day in the 80s, in 1984 this time, that Wham had their first UK number one with Wake Me Up Before You Go Go. And it was also on this day in 2002 that the Pop Idol winner Will Young released his version of The Doors' 1967 classic Light My Fire. What a classic tune that is. Amazing song. On this day, back in 2002. It's for Hoyles right through till 7 o'clock today. If you fancy dropping us a line, maybe letting us know how your day, how your week, how your month, how your summer is going so far. 07740938500. We've got the latest news on the roads coming up. And music to play from CeeLo Green, Forget You, is on the way for you next.
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14: Hello again, I'm Jules Buckley. Neath Road still busy in towards Maesteg. Lichard Hill still queuing away from Bridge End. It's queuing north up to the M4, up towards Sarn at Junction 36. If you're heading for the M4, busy but on the move in the main so far this afternoon. As you come off at Pencoed at Junction 35, the A473 quite slow either side of the Coed Church roundabout. A4229 coping well in Porthcawl. The A48 bypass, busy but in the main, it's on the move.
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0: If you're looking for big songs on your big drive home, there is no need to go anywhere else. Olivia Dean and Man I Need on Drive Time today. And before that, Fragma and the brilliant number one from the 90s with Tocca's Miracle. Great music on the way then, right through till 7 o'clock today after we update your latest news. That is coming up next.
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13: The top stories this hour, a teenager from Cardiff has had his leg amputated after being stabbed on Bank Holiday Monday. Police are continuing to investigate an attack on Barry Island. Our reporter Jessica Payne has more.
14: A 17-year-old boy is recovering after undergoing surgery at the University Hospital of Wales. Police say the injury was not believed to be life-changing at first, but his condition quickly worsened and he has been in critical care. Detectives have described the impact on the teenager and his family as absolutely devastating, and they've been given specialist support. An 18-year-old man from Riverside who was arrested on the day is still on police bail.
13: The Prime Minister says he felt sick watching body cam footage of Henry Novak's death. The 18-year-old was handcuffed as he lay dying when his killer falsely accused him of racism in Southampton in December. The Welsh Government's launching a new agency in an effort to boost the economy and halve Wales's productivity gap. Ministers say they'll work hand in hand with unions and businesses to create more jobs. Adam Price is Cabinet Secretary for Enterprise.
15: There's nothing inevitable about where we've been, you know, over the last several generations. We don't need to be at the bottom of the economic league table.
13: Three Tata Steel workers at the firm's Trostra site in Llanelli have been sentenced for conspiring to steal tin ingots worth more than £1 million. 35-year-old Thomas Ashford, Richard Jones, who's 29, and 56-year-old Stuart Jones helped 32-year-old Matthew Membry access the site using a fake ID. And in football, Wales host Ghana in Cardiff later in a game marking the FAW's 150th anniversary. It's the first of a double header of friendlies with a trip to Romania on Saturday. Winger Dan James says there's plenty to play for.
16: You know, we believe that, you know, we should be at the major tournaments. You know, we were unfortunate not to make the World Cup. As I said, it's still fresh in our minds, but, you know, we're super focused on our next games now.
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13: Showers fading this evening, then more persistent rain tomorrow. Highs of 18 degrees Celsius. That's the latest. I'm Gavin Rutten.
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0: Great teams on Drive Time, 5 nights a week, Monday through Friday. Music coming up in the next 15. Alex Warren and Fever Dream. After we play Coldplay and a Sky.

0: It's Anastasia, Island of Love at Drive Time today. So a brand new survey reveals the top questions animal lovers would love to ask their pet today. Some random ones coming in. And also a new anti-hangover method, don't know if whether you've tried this, is emerging this summer. It's on social media, obviously. It's been dubbed zebra striping. No idea. No idea. And also scientists have finally settled a debate of whether to sleep naked or with pyjamas. If you sleep naked, it's bad news for you today, because apparently even in the summer, they say we should be sleeping with our gym jams on, because apparently they'll keep you cooler. Not convinced. Make me a
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3: Hello again, I'm Jules Buckley. Good evening. Not too bad for the M4 now. Fairly clear east and westbound. Routes around the M4 intersections coping well too. The A473 starting to ease. RM Payne Corridor 35. Lichard Hill, bridge end up to Psalm 36 clear. No problems around the Pyle and Porthcawl turnoff either. But Junction 37. The A48, a little bit slow south of Bridge End by the lights there by the Iwenny roundabout. Routes in and out of Bridge End Town Centre looking fairly clear now to this evening.
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0: And Groovejet is for Hoyles for your Tuesday. So making news in the papers today then. Scientists finally settled the debate whether to sleep naked or with pyjamas. It's naked, as we spoke about earlier. Also, researchers confirm that parents really are more lenient with the later born children. And also, this is a random one for today. Apparently, experts have revealed why you should be flipping your burgers upside down before tucking in. I think you just look very, very silly. If you do that already, you're ahead of the curve. It's Phil Hoyles, 3 till 7. Great music coming up. Do not go anywhere.
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1: Good evening. Hello again. I'm Jules Buckley. Traffic heading towards the Cardiff City Stadium this evening. It's Wales-Ghana in that football friendly. Kicks off 7.45. That means the westbound side of the M4 quite busy to come off at Cardiff West and the services there at Junction 33. In the County Borough, though, the M4's curbing okay. Routes in Bridgend Town Centre looking fairly calm, quiet and clear. No major problems or delays so far this evening for the A48 and looking good too for the A4229 between Porthcawl and the M4.
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0: wrapping up the show today. It's Material Lover. Such a great song, isn't it? Right then, that's it for the show today. Back again tomorrow after 3 for another big drive home for your Wednesday, when it'll be all downhill to the weekend. Try to stay dry tonight. More rain in the forecast. And more great songs too after we update your latest news. That is coming up right here for you next.
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8: The top stories this hour, a teenager's had to have his leg amputated days after a stabbing on Barry Island. Police are continuing to investigate an incident on Bank Holiday Monday. Our reporter Jessica Payne has more.
9: A 17-year-old boy from Cardiff's been undergoing critical care at the University Hospital of Wales following last week's stabbing. His injuries weren't first thought to be life-changing, but he's since undergone a leg amputation. Police have described his family as understandably distraught. An 18-year-old from Riverside arrested on the day remains on police bail pending further inquiries.
8: Sir Keir Starmer says he felt sick watching footage of police handcuffing a student in Southampton who'd been stabbed and was telling them he couldn't breathe. 18-year-old Henry Novak was falsely accused by his killer of racism in December. One officer involved has resigned. The Welsh Government says it's determined to make Wales one of the easiest places to start a business. A new economic plan will aim to halve the productivity gap, with ministers promising more support for skills and investment. Enterprise Secretary Adam Price says the goal is to create better paid jobs.
10: You know, we haven't had a clear goal for the economy for over 20 years, you know, and if you don't have a clear sense of direction, if you don't have a sense of, you know, what's the North Star, where you're aiming at, well, how are you going to get there at all? And, you know, it is ambitious, but it is achievable.
8: Three workers at Tata Steel's Trostia site in Llanelli have been sentenced for their role in a tin ingot theft worth over £1 million. The trio helped a fourth man to access the site using a fake ID. And in football, Wales are in friendly action later as they take on Ghana in Cardiff. It comes after Craig Bellamy confirmed he's staying as Wales boss yesterday, despite interest from a number of clubs. Here's winger Dan James.
11: Going into the Nations League, we're going to be playing top teams, you know, in Group A. You know, we want to stay there in the Nations League. That's the teams we want to play against. And, you know, we've got home Euros to look forward to. We want to qualify for that.
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8: Showers fading this evening, then more persistent rain tomorrow. Highs of 18 degrees Celsius. That's the latest. I'm Gavin Rutten.
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2: 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With Nation Player, you could get your hands on a life-changing £750,000. That's what could be won. Kick off June in style and turn it into a month you'll never forget. £750,000 must be won. Imagine all that cash land in your account and it's completely tax-free. 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
3: 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Don't miss out. Lines close at 5pm on Friday. Over 18s only. All the rules for this network competition are on our website. Enter now. 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